Reggae Jam on Lim FM. You just can't live in that negative way. So make way for the positive day. Vrijdagavond 9 uur. Wasansa langa noka sweetie. En wasansa sweetie noka langa. The Reggae Jam.

0: am dat I am mighty and thunderable exhibir masakan gramau iras fatar madani alam tina isteling the ghost na gast sa Ethiopia.
1: I'm not in this world to live up to your expectations, neither are you here to live up to mine.

And I want to say greetings in the name of Lord God and Savior Jesus Christ, who have in this day revealed himself unto us through the wonderful and real personality that of his Imperial Majesty Emperor Ilai King Selassie I, while conquering my line of a tribe of Judea, elect of God, true light of this world, earth, rightful ruler, and defender of the Orthodox Christian faith. And so about Lubing Motorita Studio Hulim FM, and this now you Iggy Reggae Jam with Brian Mann in the building. If you want some fear, we feliciteren hier bij Makande Univers so boom for all the one in the sika erecting we was the beterschap too. And if you want lassie in a family, we condoleren hier bij en we wens you veel sterkte too. And we send Odigo in alle de verschillende buurten in Big City Paramaribo and alle de verschillende districten in Kondre number one. And ook to the people say archive via a worldwide web. And this

one where dedicate gay all the fallen soldiers and for all the ones we keep a fire blazing. And tonight we are going to blaze some reggae music to clean up the

And this one was Jamiri Morgan, and son of the legendary Grams Morgan. So we are with my people, and tonight is all about good reggae music. Not for all, because it's the reggae jam. This one is Kiss Nandy alongside Massacre.

Yeah, man, and that was Sisla Kalanji alongside Marlon Asha of Marlon Asha alongside Sisla Kalanji. And this one is Protege alongside Masika. Masika once again alongside Protege. Ting Loud. It's loud out there.

0: Every Friday night in your building, the reggae jam. You don't know, say a reggae music, a pumping. Ice gold and green, me up. Ice gold and green, me, I say, my people. Terwijl je de laatste klanken voor Protégé alongside Massika. And this one is the Maxi Priest, the legendary.
1: I'm sure it felt good for
0: you. He say looking for love.

Is This Love? Water Thunder, the legendary Robert Nesta Marley alongside the Wailers. And from the legend to the legend, the Burning Spear, Winston Rodney, still the spear still burning. Ondanks hoge leeftijd, am I keep the fire burning. Jack Kingdom, one of my favorite.

And Rasta say peace, love, and harmony in a world for the late and great Joseph Culture Hill. And we are moving forward. It's all about good music. And this one is More Timer alongside Cyan I Kings. 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

Yeah, man. 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So amazing.

And we are give thanks to Rich Spice with Heal the World. We got to be free. It's all about good reggae music at a good radio. That's Slim FM with the Reggae Jam. And reggae music, you can't refuse it, my people, because this one is YG Mali with Fija. Some brand new song. Song new.

0: Carrie Jeans alongside Fantamoya and Turbulence the Future.
1: Sprague Benz.
0: And this one is Kimani Mali alongside Sprague Benz.
1: Holy life I live.
0: Holy life.
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0: And I want to say enough respect to the whole Rastafarian community that are being the Bobo Shanti and the 12 tribe of Israel and our righteous man and righteous woman in the town, man. The Rastafari feed the Rasi in Suriname and the lady of Dulu.
1: Do so for me here. Grown in the 1930.
0: Foundation.
1: 66 in the Kingston.
0: Yes, the El Rastafari Foundation.

0: Good vibration, man.
1: Yes, sir.
0: Rasta time. 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
1: Rasta fine.
0: And that yeah, man, one if one slip. One tune going say, one temperica new, who unfang the tune. And we test the earth. And yeah, man, Rasta time. 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Richie Spice along Ja Melody. Coming up.

0: Worldwide.
1: Rastafari is the almighty God. It's not we that do it, you know. It's God himself that do it, you know what I mean? And nobody, and if them kill me, tomorrow millions...
2: Well, well.

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And yeah, move forward. This one is Isa and One Journey. Solomon and David. One chapter a day, me a say my people to keep the damn blasting. 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
1: Yo, El Saco de Lori, you see me?
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1: Yo, El Saco de Lori, you see me?
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